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3: And Sluva turned to me and said, "David, they're laughing at us." I said, "Yes, darling, I know. I hope it didn't hurt you too bad." And she said to me, "No, David, it doesn't hurt me.

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3: 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I said, yes, darling, I know. I hope it didn't hurt you too bad. And she said to me, no, David, it doesn't hurt you.

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This is how I roll, animal print pants out of control. It's Red Food with the big ass frog.

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I take that as a compliment.

Oh my god. 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
2: 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Anyway, we see them, we are bang pan another one. Boss up 4-5 Blanco 1 Remington. Anyway, this Balaton, them in a Kellington. 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
3: 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I said, yes, darling, I know. 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

And every step you made all your life, wrong or right, led you to this place, right here, right now. You know, it's like